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0: 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For you.
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0: This is not working, all right? 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We're in the Wild West. I'm not buying this at all. You come with me.
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1: 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Onde a música mexe contigo.